0: broadcasting from the highlands of northern Mindanao, Bukidnon, giving you the best music and the latest news.
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I-shoutout muna natin ang mga sumusunod ha. 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

0: 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Good morning, sweethearts. Another week, a brand new week that we're looking forward into, and the second Monday of the month, or make it the first Monday of the month of October. Kami po ang inyong mga kasama hanggang alas 11 ng umaga. All good vibes, all smiles, all about love lang tayo that we should be having, no, this coming week. Oh, music from the heart na, 9 a.m. to 11 a.m. Love songs na, Dr. Heart.
1: Good morning, George, and good morning, sweethearts. 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Diba? Kasi it's first day of the week. The fifth day of October 2026. And of course, we're also celebrating
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Din, din, din, din. Alana, that's my cue to say goodbye to all of you. Maraming maraming salamat, mga sweetheart. As Catch Me, Music from the Heart, 9 a.m. to 11 a.m. with Dr. Heart. At dito po sa ating weekday afternoon show on Dear Heart, alauna hanggang alas tres. Hi muna ako kay Demsoy Robles ng Maramag. Maayong maayong hapon, Dems. George, good afternoon. Tuning right now while driving. Nevea Summer here for request. Oh, sige, baka si Jason Steele na ha, mag-play niyan. Oh, maraming salamat. Sir Eddie Kenya, magandang hapon sa buong Noisky Food House. Salamat sa pagpaminaw. Kathy Janet Hermoso, Lori Praja, Inday Maynila, EJ Chavez, Dina Kenya, Melina Moso, Jessica Kenya, si Apple at si Grace. Ay, o siya, si Jason Steele na po ha, ang bahala sa inyo. I'll be turning you over to him for his Heart Afternoon Drive. Alas 3 hanggang alas 5. 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Ay, sinasabi ko sa inyo. It's a great experience to say hi on the air. 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Yan ang aking bilin, mga sweethearts. 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